just a midget with a bucket and a mop, where the blood goes down the drain. And it stinks so bad, the stone's been choking.

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He begins to feel depressed now. 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

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Thank you. 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

Here's a more recent thing. This is off the Machine Head album, and it's a song or a thing called Lazy. This one, Lazy.

Thank you very much, thank you. John Lord on the organ. Thank you. Richie Blackmore on the guitar.

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He eats the snouts and the trotters first. The loins and the groins is soon dispersed. His carving style is well rehearsed.

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This is off the Machine Head album, and it's a song or a thing called Lazy. This one, Lazy.